0: shows flames coming out of the front door as people try to escape. Thailand's Prime Minister Anutin Charnvirakul has visited the scene and says the cause is being investigated.
1: There was blasting and everybody tried to flee themselves from the smoke and the flame. So many of them were not able to make their way out.
0: Two men have died after going into the sea to help two children in trouble at a beach near Hartlepool. Police were called at around 4:15 yesterday afternoon. Childline says it's expecting a spike in demand for support for body image issues and eating disorders. Last year, the helpline delivered more than 3,000 counselling sessions on the issue. To sport now, and Alexander Zverev hopes he can be part of a new big three in tennis after forcing his way into the Grand Slam picture. The French Open champion ended a run of 9 major wins for either Yannick Sinner or Carlos Alcaraz at Roland Garros last month. He then reached the Wimbledon final where he lost to Sinner yesterday. But Zverev thinks he can go toe-to-toe with the top two.
2: That's what I'm here to do. Again, I think this year, as I said, has been a progress. I think I've been pushing those guys. I haven't beaten them this year, but I've pushed them to limits, I would say.
0: And finally, FIFA's president Gianni Infantino says increasing the World Cup to 64 teams is something that will be examined. The current tournament is the biggest ever after the field was increased to 48. That's the latest. I'm Chris Milligan.
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0: Edison blames climate change for more than two-fifths of those deaths. For a second year in a row, Jannik Sinner is the men's Wimbledon champion. He defended his title with a four-set victory against French Open winner Alexander Zverev on centre court. Sinner crashed out at Roland Garros in May, and he worked fast to put that disappointment behind him.
1: It was a tough one after Paris. By coming here, you know, I tried to put myself in the best possible position to be as competitive as possible, and definitely sacrificing a lot of my time and everything to be in this position.
0: And finally, Dogs Trust says owners often show love with treats and toys but miss the less obvious stuff. It's launched a new guide with the RSPCA saying leads, training and setting boundaries are just as important. That's the latest. I'm Chris Millie.
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You can put your mind and do whatever you want to do. 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

0: 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Oh, strong header from Maui. Straight to Boyle on the wing. Here comes Gordon. It's a goal!
1: 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It's all inside this Happy Meal.
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7: From the Sky News Centre at 4, detectives are continuing to question a man over the murder of former MP Anne Widdecombe. He was arrested 200 miles from her Dartmoor home. The 28-year-old was picked up in Rotherham on Saturday night, and police say they're not looking for anyone else. At least 27 people have been killed in a fire at a pub in the Thai capital, Bangkok. The blaze broke out at around midnight, and video shared by rescuers shows flames coming out of the front door as people tried to escape. Thailand's Prime Minister, Anutin Charnvirakul, has visited the scene and says the cause is being investigated.
8: There was blasting, and everybody tried to flee themselves from the smoke and the flame. So many of them were not able to make their way out.
7: More than 2,700 people are estimated to have died during May and June's record heat waves in England and Wales. Research by Imperial College London, the Met Office and the London School of Hygiene and Tropical Medicine blames climate change for more than two-fifths of those deaths. Dr. Claire Barnes is a co-author of the report.
9: If we don't do anything to slow the rate of warming and ultimately stop it, then at some point the number of people dying from heat stress in the summer will overtake the number of people that are dying during the winter months.
7: Two men have died after going into the sea to help two children in trouble at a beach near Hartlepool. Police were called at around 3:45 yesterday afternoon. A charity says it's inexcusable that women with incurable breast cancer are being denied a life-extending drug depending on where they live. Enhertu has been available in Scotland for more than 2 years, but not in England, Wales or Northern Ireland. And finally, FIFA's president Gianni Infantino says increasing the World Cup to 64 teams is something that will be examined. The current tournament is the biggest ever after the field was increased

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3: From the Sky News Centre at 5, new research estimates as many as 2,700 people may have died in England and Wales this year due to the heatwaves in May and June. Scientists at Imperial College London say approximately 59% of deaths that occurred during the May heatwave are attributable to the additional heat generated by climate change. Dennis Fernando from campaign group Friends of the Earth says serious action's needed.
4: We want to see £1 billion per year for upgrades to cool buildings, prioritising areas in most need and including hospitals, care homes and nurseries. The scenario for 2050 could be that up to 10,000 people a year could potentially be dying as a result of heat waves.
3: Detectives are continuing to question a man over the murder of former MP Anne Widdecombe. He was arrested 200 miles from her Dartmoor home. The 28-year-old was picked up in Rotherham on Saturday night, and police say they're not looking for anyone else. James Vaughan, Chief Constable of Devon and Cornwall Police, has made an appeal for people not to speculate about the details of the case.
5: The most important thing here, which is to catch a dangerous man and bring him to justice. And I reiterate the ongoing message and direction around speculation and how unhelpful and how that can hinder a major investigation of this nature.
3: Thailand's Prime Minister has visited the scene of a pub fire in Bangkok that's killed at least 27 people. He says the cause is still being investigated with several survivors taken to hospital. Two men have died after going into the sea to help two children in trouble at a beach near Hartlepool. Police were called at around 3:45 yesterday afternoon. Childline says it's expecting a spike in demand for support for body image issues and eating disorders. Last year, the helpline delivered more than 3,000 counselling sessions on the issue. And finally, in sport, for a second year in a row, Jannik Sinner is the men's Wimbledon champion. He defended his title with a four-set victory against Alexander Zverev. That's the latest. I'm Chris Mullin.
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13: From the Sky News Centre at 7. More than 2,700 people are thought to have died because of May and June's record heat waves in England and Wales. Researchers say the hot weather can lead to heat exhaustion, stress on the heart and a worsening of lung conditions. Dennis Fernando from Friends of the Earth says serious action is needed.
14: We want to see £1 billion per year for upgrades to cool buildings, prioritising areas in most need and including hospitals, care homes and nurseries. The scenario for 2050 could be that up to 10,000 people a year could potentially be dying as a result of heat waves.
13: A huge fire has torn through a pub in Bangkok, killing at least 27 people and injuring dozens of others. Initial assessments in Thailand suggest the blaze was likely caused by a short circuit in an air conditioner in the ceiling. Officials say emergency exits may have been blocked by tables and crates of beer too. Jar was there with her friend who didn't make it.
15: I thought I was going to die for sure. As I ran, I fell down. I got back up and kept running, but I fell down again. People started climbing over me, but my friend pulled me up.
13: Teenagers in England heading to university this autumn are being urged to get a meningitis B vaccine after an outbreak in Kent left 2 people dead. Bookings at pharmacies open from today for year 13 pupils aged 17 and 18. Police say there's nothing to suggest former MP Anne Widdecombe's death was politically motivated. Detectives have been given more time to question a 28-year-old suspect arrested on suspicion of murder on Saturday night. Two men have died after going into the sea to help two children in trouble at a beach near Hartlepool. The children are safe, but the men were pronounced dead shortly after being brought out of the water by the RNLI. And Jannik Sinner has described Wimbledon as the most special of tennis tournaments after winning a second consecutive men's singles title following victory over Alexander Zverev. That's the latest. I'm Tanya Snuggs.
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17: Good morning. Dry today with some warm sunshine. Highs of around 24 degrees.

0: McFly and obviously on the QDO Breakfast Show. Good morning. Hi to Kevin, who works in retail and doesn't get bank holidays. Aww. So working 8 to 5 today. At the local Max on. Shout out to you.
1: Feel for you. Yes, the roads are obviously very quiet this morning.
0: Big fan of Katy Perry. We'd like to hear some. We'll see what we can do for you.
1: Absolutely.
0: Also, British tourists, up to it again. This is, I know it's such a cliche for British tourists, right? But this is next level what they were caught doing in a Spanish hotel.
1: Okay.
0: Okay, I'll tell you about that next.
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0: All quiet this morning, is it?
1: All very quiet, yeah. As I was saying, the roads are super quiet. The only thing to report, really, is in Newton Ards, the traffic lights at the junction of North Road, Bangor Road, those are out following a road traffic collision, so make sure you're really careful there until those can be fixed. But apart from that, traffic seems to be moving well. If you have spotted anything, the Q Radio travel line is 90 89 0 110.
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0: Miley Cyrus and Flowers. Good morning, it's the Curio Breakfast Show. Bank Holiday Monday, it's 20 to 8. Sun is shining.
1: Sun is shining, thank goodness.
0: I think it's to be nice to what? At least Thursday, I believe.
1: Yes, well, it says on my phone 27 on Thursday, but a wee bit of cloud.
0: Oh, wow. Yeah, it's nice. Enjoy it.
1: I can't believe it. I can't believe the weather. I can't believe looking on my phone weather app and it's just 20-something.
0: I know. It's so good.
1: I'm not used to it.
0: We have entertainment news to do before 8 o'clock. A starting ball pop star has broken a world record. We'll be chatting about him. And a new longest running British number one single of all time.
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1: Good morning. In Newtownards, the traffic lights at the junction of North Road, Bangor Road, those are out this morning. That's following a road traffic collision. So road users are advised to approach with caution until those can be repaired. Apart from that, traffic seems to be moving really well. It's nice and quiet. But if you do spot anything, the Q Radio travel line is 90 890 110.
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1: I'm still asking Connor many questions about this. I have far too many questions of how this unfolded and how it unraveled and why and what happened after. There's people from Strabane have messaged in. Don't tar us all with one brush. We're not rude.
0: I know. I'm not saying.
1: I believe that.
0: The lady was lovely, by the way. I'm not saying she was rude at all. And she was very, you know, she was very nice to me.
1: That is something that would happen, though, if you said that. And then immediately when you realised you were wrong, you would go, but you're saying she didn't do that.
0: Nicole looks younger than me. Nicole is younger than me to start. Nicole, and she looks younger than me.
1: Yes, Nicole is super young looking. So that's why I'm like, how did this unfold?
0: It was excellent.
1: I'm sure she was raging.
0: Good times.
1: Why is it good times?
0: Oh, it just made me feel great about myself.
1: So rather than Nicole feeling rubbish, you just felt like you must look super young.
0: Yeah, I must.
1: You know, you must look about 12 or whatever.
0: This
1: okay,
0: is fantastic. Anyway, despite the obvious, Amy McCucken, can I ask you a question?
1: Go ahead.
0: Despite the obvious, what's the one thing you change about yourself?
1: What's the obvious?
0: Despite the obvious.
1: What's the obvious?
0: What's the one
1: go
0: thing
1: ahead,
0: you change?
1: Offend me. Offend me. Start the week off well and offend me. I don't even know what the obvious is. What's the obvious? And he's just saying that to make me paranoid. What's wrong with you?
0: You think about that? I don't know.
1: What's the obvious?
0: The obvious?
1: What?
0: The obvious.
1: What? Do you want me to start listing all my insecurities?
0: I'm only joking. Have you not seen that trend on TikTok?
1: No.
0: Have you not?
1: No, you should have done it on me.
0: Oh, it's very good.
1: And I'm like a TikTok scroller, so I'm surprised I haven't.
0: It's just people asking their like friends or significant others or people in the office place. Try it today if you're going to do work today. If you're not off for the bank holiday, you just say, despite the obvious, what's the one thing you change about yourself?
1: There's me running through all my insecurities in my head. What could he mean? I haven't seen that one. No. You should have done that on me. Well, you just did. I'm going, what does
0: just
1: he mean?
0: Just got offended. Cole sent me voice notes here, so she must be raging. I'll go and listen to those. Also, we need somebody to come onto the show pretty soon for Child's Play. We've got some Rotastic passes. If, like me, you're trying to keep the kids entertained, we're only a couple of weeks into the summer holidays.
1: You have a long way to go.
0: Long way to go, mums and dads. We've got some Rotastic passes for you pretty soon.
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1: Good morning. In Newtownards, the traffic lights at the junction of North Road, Bangor Road, those are out following a road traffic collision. Road users are advised to approach with caution until those can be repaired. Apart from that, the roads are really quiet this morning. I'm not seeing any other unusual incidents or delays. If you do come across anything, the Q Radio travel line is 90 890 110.
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1: Good morning. It is the Curio Breakfast Show at 20 to 9. It's Bank Holiday Monday and we would love to give away some Airtastic passes.
2: Yes, there's loads of things to do at Airtastic, including bowling, mini golf, inflata, trampolines, soft play, laser tag and ultimate challenges. So loads to keep you occupied. 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
3: 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I go to Rundum. This is SpongeBob's best friend.
1: SpongeBob's best friend. Who is that? 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
2: 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Just give us a call in the studio, 028 90 236 967.
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2: Good morning. In Newton Ards, the traffic signals at the junction of North Road, Bangor Road, those are out following a road traffic collision. Road users are advised to approach with caution until we can have these signals repaired. Apart from that, traffic seems to be moving really well. But if you do spot anything, the Q Radio travel line is 90 890 110.
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0: Dua Lipa, Don't Start Now on the Curio Breakfast Show. Hi to Jennifer, Katie and the family heading out to the beach this morning.
1: Oh, enjoy that. Perfect day for it.
0: Beach weather.
1: Yeah.
0: What beach are you going to?
1: I know. There's so many good ones.
0: If anybody knows any little secret beaches that the general public aren't that aware of, that won't be absolutely slammed.
1: Is that a thing?
0: Can you drop me a message? And I promise I'll not tell everybody else. I'll keep it to myself.
1: You'll be not putting up any Instagram stories of where it is. Wee hidden gem.
0: I'll do that. You know that influencer thing.
1: Wee hidden gem,
0: guys. You know, it's the chippy on Main Street there.
1: Wee hidden gem. They just do the lovely beef pasty.
0: You know those videos?
1: Yeah.
0: I'll be doing that, but down on the beach.
1: Wee hidden gem here, guys. Revealing all the secrets.
0: 10,000 people there.
1: I know. Look, I don't mind it. It's all part of it.
0: Yeah,
1: the busy beach.
0: Yeah. The residents, though. I do feel for them.
1: Yeah, I suppose. It always reminds me of going to the beach whenever I was younger and, like, your parents would have brought, like, do you remember the wee windbreakers?
0: Oh, yeah.
1: Or they would have brought, like,
0: rainbow thing?
1: Yes, it was always a rainbow. Mm. Or, like, the wee beach games. Do you remember the wee, like, silver things you would have thrown?
0: Oh, yeah.
1: What do you call them?
0: Bowls.
1: Mm. That's right. Oh, that was so fun.
0: Oh, good times.
1: I know. I feel like doing that and getting a wee ice cream today, being stereotypical.
0: Do that.
1: Yeah.
0: Go for it. There'll be a few people on the beach this morning. Let's do this.
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0: Well, so far, over the course of the World Cup, we've given away £7,500 with Spar and Eurospar.
1: Wow, that's a lot, yeah. And this is our last week of doing this. So, yeah, we're going to get a finalist today, tomorrow, Wednesday, and then we're going to be doing our cash dash on Thursday. Mm-hmm. We're giving away the location now, aren't we?
0: Only three chances this week, mm-hmm. then, to get into to play the cash dash. And yeah, where are we then?
1: So this week, we are in the Eurospar on Glenwell Antrim Road. So that's Glengormley. So if you're anywhere up near Glengormley, you're able to get there at 9 a.m. on Thursday morning.
0: Thursday morning. Very important. Not Friday, but Thursday morning. Then, this week, you might want to enter our competition.
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0: Straight up Generation Game. Very easy. We have got a list for each of the days in front of us of different products in the Spar. We'll read them out to you. We'll put 30 seconds on the clock, and all you have to do is read as many back as you can. They don't have to be in order or anything like that.
1: We're making it quite nice, aren't we?
0: Yeah, just shout out as many as you can remember. We do need the full name. They are branded products, so we need them all, don't we?
1: Yeah, so we'll see how many you can get. And then the highest score on Wednesday will win, and we'll be able to go on Thursday and play the Cash Dash with Jerry Loves.
0: Yeah, final chance this week. £1,500. Do you want to win it? Give us a call right now. The number you need is 90236967.
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1: Good morning. In Nards, road users are advised that the traffic lights at the junction of North Road, Bangor Road, those are out due to damage to a pole following a road traffic collision. This is only a temporary fix until a full repair has been carried out, so just be careful there until that all can be fixed. Apart from that, traffic seems to be moving really well at the minute, but if you do spot anything, the Q Radio travel line is 90 890 110.
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0: Sabrina, Manchild and the Curio Breakfast Show. 20 to 10, 20 minutes away from your house. He's going to be looking after you. For the next bit, if you're bank holiday Monday, plans today then, Amy?
1: Plans today, I'm going to get out in the sunshine, and later I'm actually teaching a hot Pilates class.
0: Oh, get out of here.
1: I know, it could really be outside rather than in a hot room.
0: You're not taking a day
1: room.
0: Off.
1: There's people booked in, I think.
0: Hot Pilates.
1: I know, it seems wild, doesn't it?
0: Madness. Yaz on the way at 10 this morning. We've got Katy Perry, Rihanna on the way next. Q-Radio
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1: Good morning. Taking a look at the roads and the parades this morning. Belfast will see the biggest disruption with the main parade running through the city centre from 10 a.m. and returning at 4 p.m. So keep that in mind. Other parades that are starting quite soon. Larne, there should be delays around 11 a.m. And the rest of the parades will be a little bit later today. You can check Traffic Watch NI if you'd like a little update on that. In Newtownards, the traffic signals at the junction of North Road, Bangor Road are on, but to due to the pole damage following a road traffic collision, that's only a temporary fix, so be careful around there. Anything else, you can let us know on the Q Radio travel line, 90 89 0 110.
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1: If you want to give this a go then, where I stick 60 seconds on the clock, you come on, you see how many questions you can get right in that time. 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Now, we just got these in, and these are kind of a new thing, right, and they're lovely. 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So get involved, It Only Takes a Minute, 60 seconds on the clock, come on, see how many general knowledge questions you can get right in that time. 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
1: First up, the husband of Married at First Sight star Mel Schilling has paid tribute to her on what would have been their 8th wedding anniversary. Gareth Bisman says, it is hard to reconcile remembering the happiest day of his life becoming one of the saddest. Mel passed away back in March at the age of 54 after being diagnosed with colon cancer. In other news, singer Sacha Baron Cohen's made a surprise appearance at Wimbledon during the men's final, dressed as his iconic comedy character Ali G. The actor posted a video on his social media dressed in a full shell suit and hat. It's fueled speculation that he may be making a new feature film, although no studio or release date has been officially announced. And finally, actor Bill Nighy believes he could have made a good spy. He stars in the new comedy Ride or Die alongside Octavia Spencer and Hannah Waddingham, which follows a woman who discovers her best friend has a secret life. The star has been asked whether he thinks he could get away with acts of espionage.
2: I think I probably could be quite good at it, yeah. I can, I mean, you know, the cliche is that acting is lying, is telling very, very long, elaborate lies. And I think I'd be quite good at it. Whether I had the nerve for it, who knows? You'd have to find out.
1: Ride or Die is out on Prime Video on Wednesday.
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0: Lennon's Little Bit of Love on Q Radio. Shout out to my friends that picked me up over the weekend. I was in Newcastle, not Newcastle County Down. I was over in over the water, actually, visiting a couple of friends there. Lovely Danielle and Davey, and then catch up with a load of other friends. And one of the stories that came from the weekend I'm going to share with you, I love it. I think it's a great story. It's about, well, nearly putting something in your mouth that you shouldn't, actually. Bella Kay coming up, as well as Plume of Faith, and I'll tell you all about it shortly.
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1: Mohammed the Big Voice, George Ezra's Paradise on Q Radio's Mid Morning Show. And hi to Laura. Says, brought back a memory, Yaz, when you talked about things that, well, you shouldn't put your mouth out. When I was a little, I thought my mum's fancy bath cubes were sweets because they looked like boiled sweets. Safe to say, I only made the mistake once. That's it. And a lot of stuff that it's not supposed to be eaten looks like we could eat it. There's so much stuff out there, isn't there? Claire says, my husband once grabbed what he thought was a chocolate biscuit from the fridge. Turns out it was a dog treat. Well, what was that doing in the fridge, Claire? I'm curious. The worst part was, he said, he actually said it wasn't that bad. Thank you for that one. Darren said, I was at a wedding, picked up what I thought was a little dessert from the table, took a bite, realised it was a decorative candle. And let's say I was sober at the time, but wasn't exactly on my first drink. Thank you, Darren and Newton Arse, for that. Justin Timberlake on the way soon. A classic hit as well from Natalie Imbruglia.
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12: From the Q Radio newsroom at 1 o'clock, I'm Linda Bryant. These are your top stories this afternoon. Orange Order parades are taking place here, including in Belfast, the longest route of the day's 18 main locations. As participants made their way through the city centre to the demonstration field at Shaw's Bridge, 6 miles away, the good weather attracted thousands of spectators. An earlier feeder parade at the former Flashpoint in Ardoyne passed off without incident. Throughout Northern Ireland, more than 1,000 lodges are accompanied by 600 marching bands, marking the 336th anniversary of the Battle of the Boyne. Final 12th bonfires were lit last night, and in South Belfast, more homes were put at risk as firefighters spent the evening bringing the blaze under control. Here's Michael McMillan.
13: Part of the village bonfire on the Donegal Road collapsed, with the burning remnants then spreading dangerously close to nearby homes. 5 appliances and an aerial platform were needed to keep the blaze under control. It followed the destruction of 2 homes in Green Island yesterday, caused by burning embers from a bonfire close to Knockley Walk. In Larne, huge crowds gathered for the lighting of the Craigie Hill bonfire, which has historically been the biggest in Northern Ireland. Events passed off without major incident.
12: Nationally, counter-terror police are now leading the investigation into the death of the former Conservative MP Anne Widdecombe. We're told it's because new information and evidence have come to light. The Reform UK spokeswoman was attacked on Wednesday afternoon. A 28-year-old white British man was arrested in South Yorkshire at the weekend. Sky's Gareth Barlow has been reading a statement from counter-terrorism policing.
14: Specialist officers have been working alongside colleagues in Devon and Cornwall Police. The man in custody has since been rearrested on suspicion of commission, preparation or instigation of acts of terrorism.
12: A top civil servant who was sacked by the Prime Minister over the vetting of Peter Mandelson has launched a legal challenge over his dismissal. Sir Oli Robbins says there was no fair procedure when he was fired in April. And Kylie Minogue and Richard E. Grant are among the stars leading tributes to the Jurassic Park star Sam Neill, who's died at the age of 78. The actor was born in Oma, but family moved to New Zealand when Sam was just 7 years old. Q Radio headline news, the sport is next.
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12: Kerry are through to the All-Ireland Senior Football Championship after they beat Dublin 218 to 20 points. They're set up now for the final against Mayo. That's going to be on Sunday the 26th of July at Croke Park. And there have been calls from the Dublin manager Ger Brennan for VAR technology following that result. He says the officials had the benefit of 30 seconds out, stop the clock to review a decision, there may well have been a different outcome to the game. At the World Cup, Argentina have booked their place in the last four with a 3-1 win against Switzerland, so they'll play England on Wednesday night. France have arrived in Dallas ahead of their World Cup semi-final with Spain tomorrow. That's your news and sport at just after 1 o'clock on Q Radio. I'm Linda Bryans. There'll be an update at 2 o'clock.
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15: Thanks, Linda. It's dry, bright and sunny today. Feeling very warm. The high temperature is 24 degrees. What an absolutely glorious weekend it was. Hello, it's Jordan back with you for the All Request Lunch. Happy Monday. Let's get some tunes on.
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0: playing on Q Radio for Dean today. This is the All Request Lunch. That means you can tell me what it is that you want to hear and I will do my best to get it on for you before 2 o'clock. We could even extend the request today throughout the show, to be honest, because it's a bank holiday Monday. The boss isn't here and who says we can't? It's a sunny day. It's absolutely gorgeous. The weekend was beautiful and it has me in the best mood. How about you? What were you getting up to over the weekend? And more importantly, what would you like to hear today? You can tell me on WhatsApp. 07702 687001 is the number. I've had a message in here from Susan in Derry, Londonderry, and Susan is living her best life. She says, Jordan, we've turned our back garden into our own wee holiday resort this weekend. We've got a fully equipped bar, a paddling pool blown up, and the deck chairs out. You can't beat it in this heat. Could we please get some Wham Club Tropicana to complete the holiday vibes? And the answer is absolutely yes. That sounds so amazing. I love my own wee resort out in the back garden. Shake up a pina colada for me there, Susan, and I'll get your track on in just a few minutes.
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0: 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Thank you so much for your request. I've had a wee voice note in here.
1: Hello, Jordan. It's Kaelin here. Can you please play Here in Your Arms by Hello Goodbye? Thank you.
0: Let's do it.

0: We'll play something just like this on Q Radio's All Request Lunch for Joe today, where coming up, we've got a wee song for Gary and Ben from GT Deck, where they said, sadly, we are working today and we'd love to hear a certain song for Oasis in our lunch break. Guys, I know the feed, I'm working on a sunny bank holiday. 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

0: Sabrina Carpenter, busy woman, playing on Q Radio. It's Jordan with you. It's Monday, the 12th of July. The sun is shining. And I've got a birthday wish to do right now for Courtney, who's just turned 20. Carrie Marie wants to say a big happy birthday to you. You're outside enjoying the sun right now, as you should be. And I hope you've had a lovely time celebrating. Keep the celebrations going. That's always my advice for a birthday. Milk it for as long as you can. I'm looking after things here through until 4 o'clock. It is a bank holiday. I'm sure most people are off work, are you? Or are you stuck in work like me? If you are, you can text me for a wee rant. I'll give you some sympathy absolutely any day of the week. 07702-687-001 is the WhatsApp number. All the way shortly, we are going to play today's game of Connect 3. So stay there and do play along with me. Before that, a classic hit that Angeline actually requested during the All Request lunch, but I did already have it lined up for a few minutes' time. So Angeline, this one is for you. It's an absolutely gorgeous tune, one of my favourites on a sunny day from Elbow. Stay there, it plays in a few.
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0: In 7 days, playing on Q Radio, it's approaching 3 o'clock. Linda's got an update on the news and sport for us. After that, we'll have today's game of What's That Noise? It's your kid's chance to win with Scrapyard.
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8: From the Q Radio newsroom at 3 o'clock, I'm Linda Bryans. These are your top stories this afternoon, and we start with some news just breaking. Police are investigating the circumstances after three people were found dead in the old Cullybacky Road area of Ballymena this morning. The three people were related. Police say they were found inside the family home. There's no ongoing risk to the public and there are no further details at present, but they say a further update will follow in due course. Elsewhere today, Orange Order parades are taking place, including in Belfast, the longest route of the day's main 18 locations. As participants made their way through the city centre to the demonstration field at Shaw's Bridge, 6 miles away, the good weather attracted thousands of spectators lining the roads. An earlier feeder parade at a former flashpoint in Ardoyne passed off without incident. Throughout Northern Ireland, more than 1,000 lodges are accompanied by 600 marching bands. They're marking the 336th anniversary of the Battle of the Boyne. And final 12th bonfires were lit last night in South Belfast. More homes were put at risk. Firefighters spent the night bringing the blazes under control. Here's Michael McMillan.
9: Part of the village bonfire on the Donegal Road collapsed, with the burning remnants then spreading dangerously close to nearby homes. Five appliances and an aerial platform were needed to keep the blaze under control. It followed the destruction of two homes in Green Island yesterday, caused by burning embers from a bonfire close to Knockley Walk. In Larne, huge crowds gathered gathered for the lighting of the Craigie Hill bonfire, which has historically been the biggest in Northern Ireland. Events passed off without major incident.
8: Nationally, Anne Widdecombe's killing is now being treated as a potential act of terrorism. Officers say new evidence has come to light after the former prisons minister was found dead at her home in Devon on Thursday. A 28-year-old man arrested on suspicion of murder is now being held on other charges. Policing commentator Martin Gallagher.
7: The motivation brings in a lot more specialist resource. It's a change in the command structure, a whole new prism of information that's going to need to be provided to the public ultimately because of the concern round about the fact that we're now talking about a counter-terrorism investigation into the death of a very prominent politician.
8: And just a reminder of that top news breaking, police are investigating the circumstances in which three people were found dead in a family home in the old Cullybacky Road of area of Ballymena this morning. Q Radio headline news, the sport is next.
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8: Well, Kerry are now set up for the All-Ireland football final. They'll play Mayo on Sunday the 26th of July at Croke Park. That's after their win against Dublin yesterday. They beat Dublin 218 to 20 points. There have been calls from the Dublin manager, Ger Brennan, for VAR technology following the result. He's saying that had the official had the benefit of 30 seconds out, stopped the clock to review a decision, then there might have been a different outcome to the game. And at the World Cup, Argentina have their place secured in the last four with a 3-1 win against Switzerland, so they play England on Wednesday night. And France are in Dallas ahead of their semi-final with Spain tomorrow. That's your news and sport on Q Radio at just after 3 o'clock. I'm Linda Bryans. We'll have more at four.
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13: Cheers, Linda. It is going to stay dry and sunny throughout the evening and overnight. The low temperature is 12 degrees.

no matter which way you turn. This distraction will cause you

0: weekend, right up until midnight. It's been pleasant outside, and that is a testament to a truly wonderful bank holiday weekend in Northern Ireland, isn't it? Get in touch and let me know what you've been up to, also what you're getting up to this evening. Is there a barbecue on the go? If so, what are you having? And is there a song I can get on for you before 4 o'clock, before Abe arrives here with Q Radio Drive, that's going to make your afternoon all the better? Tell me all the info. 0772 687 001 is the number. A lovely nostalgic summery song coming up from Sixpence None the Richer next.
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1: And it's time for today's game of What's That Noise? 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Definitely a noise that you're most likely to hear on a hot day. One that I plan to hear the second I get home this afternoon. You could hear it in the kitchen, maybe out in the garden. And it's definitely needed in this hot weather. 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

0: they're supporting Luke Combs at the minute in the European leg of his tour. There is the script, Break Even. Thanks for all of your messages. Get in touch with me. Let us know where you are this beautiful Monday evening and hopefully enjoying the sunshine. You can WhatsApp 07702-687-001. Gary, who sent me a voice note not that long ago, sunstroke. Suffering from a wee touch of sunstroke. Take care in the sun. Hydrate. Slip, slap, slop. Got your news next.
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10: From the Q Radio newsroom, I'm Michael McMillan. These are your top stories this afternoon. Three people from the same family have been found dead at a house near Ballymena. Police say the three are related and were discovered in the family home on Old Cullybacky Road. They say there's no ongoing risk to the public and they'll issue an update later. In England, there's been a major development in the investigation into the murder of former Tory MP and Prisons Minister Anne Widdecombe. Based upon new evidence, it's now being treated as a terrorist incident. A 28-year-old man who was arrested in Rotherham, 300 miles away from the scene of the killing in Devon, is still in police custody. Policing commentator Martin Gallagher.
11: The motivation brings in a lot more specialist resource. It's a change in the command structure. A whole new prism of information that's going to need to be provided to the public ultimately because of the concern round about the fact that we're now talking about a counter-terrorism investigation into the death of a very prominent politician.
10: Back home, thousands of people have turned out in good weather for the 12th parades. 1,000 lodges have been accompanied by 600 marching bands, marking the 336th anniversary of the Battle of the Boyne. Addressing members today, Orange Order Grand Master Harold Henning said Northern Ireland couldn't be kept in limbo post-Brexit and must be treated as a full part of the UK. Linda Bryans reports on the day.
12: There are 18 centres where marchers congregate across Northern Ireland.
9: The biggest is in Newton Hamilton in County Armagh, and the longest in Belfast, where they gathered at Barnett's Domain for speeches. The next stage is the return journey through Belfast this evening. Overnight bonfires passed off largely without incident, but there was panic on the Donegal Road in South Belfast when part of the bonfire collapsed, dangerously close to homes in the village area. Fire crews spent several hours extinguishing the blaze. The previous day, two homes in Green Island were destroyed after burning embers from a bonfire ignited.
10: Headline news at 5. The sport is next.
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10: Kerry are through to the All-Ireland Senior Football Championship after they beat Dublin 218 to 20 points. They're set up for the final now against Mayo on Sunday the 26th of July at Croke Park. At the World Cup, Argentina have booked their place in the last four with a 3-1 win against Switzerland. They'll play England on Wednesday night. France have arrived in Dallas ahead of their World Cup semi-final with Spain tomorrow. News and sport just after 5 o'clock. We'll have a national update in an hour.
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0: A lovely evening. Late sunshine, the overnight low will be 12. Tomorrow's going to be beautiful for Tuesday. Your max temperature will be 25.

0: Faithless, Music Matters. What do you think of this one? Out of these three songs, which would you like to hear in full as our traffic jam? What's up? The number is 077-02-687-001. Don't need your name on this. All I need is Sun, Miami, or Music. 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
0: I've got a good idea which way this is going to go today. Traffic update. Traffic is moving pretty well, other than the parade routes. Now you can expect road closures to facilitate the return parades. Royal Avenue in Belfast, Donegal Place, Clifton Street, Lisburn Road, the Malone Road, Ormor Road and the Shankill Road. That's in Belfast. Larne will be affected also because of the return parades. Glenarm, Ballymena, Limavady, Ballymoney, Kilray, Resharkin, and Port Glenon, Castledurg and across Derry, Londonderry. The Waterside and Strabane and Donnymana and Clawdy. So that's what's going on. You're up to date. Coming up, we've got some Paolo Nutini. And the next song you hear, oh, please do not go anywhere. You're going to hear this next in Q Radio.
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0: Ursula's loving that. So is Mary with Sunburnt. Oh, thanks for playing this. Got it up loud and proud. There's 269 on the text. Kellyanne also loving Music Matters. This is a tune, isn't it? And Emily said, Abe, did I see you on the train earlier? Yeah, I did. I got the train into work today. I'll also be getting the train home as well, Emily. You should have said hello.
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0: Now, the parades are affecting some of the following roads in and around Belfast: the Donegal Road, Clifton Street, Lisburn Road, the Malone Road, Armour Road and the Shankill Road. This is because of the return parades this evening. Larne, Glenarm, Ballymena, Limavady, Ballymoney, Kilray, Resharkin, Port Glenone and the Derry City and Strabane districts as well, the Waterside and Donnymana and Clawdy. So that's what's going on at the minute. The Q Radio travel number, if you do have anything else, is 90 89 0 110. Coming up, some KT Tunstall, and we'll play Taylor Swift as well.
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1: Well, other than the return parade routes this evening, the traffic is moving pretty well across Northern Ireland. 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Still to come, music from Kelly Clarkson, and we'll play some Ed Sheeran next.
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0: We are counting down your top 7 at 7, the chart rundown of the biggest, most streamed songs of today. In at 5 tonight, Somber with My Body Isn't Ready. Then a no mover from last week's star, Alex Warren and Passenger, staying put in at number 4.
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0: Stay there, we will find out who is in that all-important top 3 tonight as we continue to count down the 7 biggest songs of today. Next. Yeah.
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2: In Birmingham, an exhausted nurse always had to park miles from home at the end of her shift. 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

0: Kennedy and Kiss Me playing on Q Radio. He played two incredible nights down at the Aviva Stadium in Dublin last night and the night before. If you were at either of those nights, I hope you had the best time. So many people I know that I have on social media as well were at the gig. They were posting so many videos and it just looked absolutely class. So if you were there, I hope you enjoyed it. Talking about socials as well, actually, I've seen a girl I follow ran a 5K with Dermot Kennedy and I was thinking to myself, what a flex that is. All right, stay there. Clean Bandit coming up, and on the way to you next, one of the incredible Belsonic headliners we had right here in Belfast coming up after this.
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0: Sam Smith, that is Stay With Me, bringing us up to 20 past 10 on your Monday night. More of our 10s at 10 on the way. I've got Adele to play for you next, then Tiny Timpa. Don't go anywhere.
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Lovely. That is Boston on Q Radio. Okay, happy Monday, Monday 13th of July. I hope you're having a lovely start to your week. And yes, it is a brand new week, a fresh start. Let's make it a good one. Let's manifest a positive, happy, successful week. And yeah, I cannot believe it's already the 13th of July. Where is summer going? Summer would just need to stop right now. And slow, not stop, but slow down

0: Robin, that is Dancing On My Own. What a throwback. I don't know what they put into that track when they made it, but it is so good. Okay, we've got Neo on the way next, followed by Jennifer Lopez and Ariana Grande. So don't go anywhere.
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0: and Mr. Electric Blue taking us up to almost quarter to midnight here on Q Radio. Georgia here with you, looking after things right up until then. And if you have tuned in from your house, the car, the gym, I don't know, maybe work, whatever this evening, thank you so much for letting me soundtrack your Monday night. Okay, Leona Lewis is on the way, so don't go anywhere. Q.
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0: from the Sky News Centre at midnight. The Home Secretary has confirmed a 28-year-old man arrested over Anne Widdecombe's murder was not known to the Prevent Anti-Extremism programme. Counter-terror police have taken over the questioning of the white British suspect. The former Conservative minister was found dead on Thursday at her home in Devon. She joined Reform UK in March 2023. The party's deputy leader, Richard Tice, has told MPs the 78-year-old will be dearly missed.
1: Despite being a foot taller than her, I somehow always found myself looking up to her. And when she fell, I always stood up on my toes. Incoming, beware.
0: The UAE says a crew member is dead and several people are injured after two tankers were hit by Iranian missiles in the Strait of Hormuz. Meanwhile, Donald Trump is claiming the latest strikes by the US will take out Iran's capabilities in the strait. The US president says America is hitting them very hard after earlier announcing another naval blockade of Iranian ports. A murder investigation has been launched after the deaths of three people in County Antrim. The bodies of a man and two females who were related were found in Ballymena this morning. Police insist there's no ongoing risk. Local MP and leader of the TUV party, Jim Allister, says it's a complete shock.
2: A very settled community, families living here for many, many years. And what has happened here today is so out of the ordinary for this area that has caused palpable shock, and that is causing great unease and great upset.
0: It's no longer possible for anyone to challenge Andy Burnham to be Labour leader. 349 MPs have now nominated the former Greater Manchester mayor, meaning no other candidate can reach the 20% threshold needed for a contest. That means he's almost certain to become Prime Minister next Monday. And Manchester United are starting to splash the cash this summer. They've completed the signing of Brazilian Andre Santos from Chelsea for £50 million.
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